0: with my style, bad bad, getting lit. Love your vibe, yeah. We the best, boy. Give me the light, yeah. And we turn it up every time,
1: every time.
0: And we bust it up, watch it,
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0: bad, bad, getting lit. Love you, vibe.
1: Yeah.
0: We the best. Give me the light.
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0: And we turn it up every time.
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